0: have 742? Would you like readback? Seabridge on 5, Union 2, George Tiffany Randall on 2014, DMC passenger, expiring 2026, negative 29. She is valid, negative 29.
1: 10-4, she has a conviction, DWI.
0: One of the DUI of 1072.

0: you print out a criminal history for a DWI investigation on her, and I'll get that later.
1: Would you like that emailed?

0: 742.
1: This is North Crawford, California.
0: 10-3.
1: 10-4, you advise them I'll be en route to their location for a blood draw in approximately 3 or 4 minutes.
0: 10-4.
2: North Crawford House 1, standby in quarters. Assist law enforcement with a blood draw, 3-minute ETA. North Crawford House 1, stage in quarters. Assist law enforcement en route for blood draw, 3-minute ETA. 1914 KNJL 454.

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0: Tom Mary 4, Adam 7 Henry. Tom Mary 4, Adam 7 Henry.
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North Crawford, House 1 responds, 705 Fair Avenue crosses South Hickory Street and Van Street for a 61-year-old female, difficulty breathing. North Crawford, House 1 responds, 705 Fair Avenue crosses South Hickory Street and Van Street for a 61-year-old female, difficulty breathing, 1957 CAN GL 454.

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0: 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Yeah, you can show us clear the scene. We'll be en route to Missouri Baptist, transporting one.
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0: 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Any mileage is gonna be
1: 19.2. 19.2, arrive Missouri Baptist, 2054.

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0: 7:30 Tango. I'll be moving 1016.
1: 7:30.
0: We'll be pulling into Wallace. We'll be 2 King John, George 41. 2 King John, George 41.
1: George 41, 85, Cuba, Sus, Crunch 998, Ford Truck 2027, make up 29.
0: Simple.
1: Cuba, who's on down, she might not be breathing, touching, pushing drive, and see Michael's support, which is

0: 7 33, I'm having J2 ready. The last name is Fife. Frank Ida, Frank Edward. First name Hayden. Henry Adam Young, David Edward Norm, and J for James. Date of birth 2008, 11/12, via White Mountain, Missouri.
1: Frank Hotel, class up, Frank, 2026, negative 29.

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0: 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We have the Jim on Pine Street with trailer 15 King, 4 Young Nora, 15 King, 4 Young Nora, trailer plate.
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0: I'll be 1024 from here. Can you try to locate an address on Rock Road for an Angela Simile?

0: 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I don't believe I'm 23 there.
1: 7.
0: Correct, I'm at 1306. Can you tell me where 1316 is? Is that the next one?
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1: That Victor's not because.
0: Adam 1 Henry Ronald Norris, Salem 705, Shirley Passenger, 2025, negative 29.

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0: up 42 St. Columbia, down at the next house on the right. I'm not sure what the address is.
1: 10-4, 17.

South Park ambulance, total fire, 1212-507, private drive 5204, 12507, private drive 5204, 70-year-old male passed out, not breathing, CPR is in progress.

44-19-9-7, for the patient. He was having trouble breathing prior to passing out. He's currently doing CPR. There are no drugs or alcohol involved. I'm going to check

Stillville ambulance respond, 122 First and S, lot 23, cross of North First in Stillville city limits for a 39-year-old male victim of assault. Stillville ambulance respond, 122 First and S Road, lot 23, cross of North First Street in Stillville city limits for a 39-year-old male victim of assault. 2234, KNTL 454.

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0: Reporting party will be Jeremiah Clemens, born in 1987, showing revoked on PNT for DWI persistent, negative 29. Shelby Clemens, born in 1994, invalid, negative 29. SENCOM 402.
1: Copy, still on scene.
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0: Just information on male subject does suffer from epilepsy. Epilepsy, reference to your life.
2: 122 Bird's Nest, lot 23, for a 39-year-old male, victim of assault, not entirely cooperative, did not want to provide any injuries. Also, we show a history of epilepsy and seizures.
1: That's clear. Law enforcement may not have seen yet by chance.
2: That's affirmative. They've just arrived.

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Good. Morning, party, 97J1 revoked, negative 29. Civil.

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0: Ten four, can you advise the scene is secure for EMS?
1: 10-3.
0: 10-4.
2: 4-5-3.
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0: 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Stage in the area, 296 West Bend Lane, Lavity. 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
1: I'll be 15J3 with one white female and route 301. Gain mileage.
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1: 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We are advised you had one in custody at 2317.
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0: Receiving report of assistance that says possible domestic and an unknown address. Reporting party will be in Amy Land. She is currently walking towards Civil Fire Station number 2 and advised that her boyfriend, by the name of Tyler, should be en route to her residence. We're attempting to have her call 911 directly, however she is refusing.
1: Four, do we know where she's walking?
0: Four, fire station number 2. Attempting to obtain further. CENTCOM 730, they're now advising that she's arrived.
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0: the subject's mother, and she is also on FaceTime with the subject.
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0: 402.
1: They'll be in the parking lot of the church on First Frisco. The plates are showing on a red deck.
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0: Good, we're good, J2.
1: Go ahead.
0: Last name Morris, Mary, Ocean, Robert, Robert, Ida, Sam. First name Jacqueline, John, Adam, Charles, Queen, Union, Edward, Lincoln, Ida, Nora, Edward. Middle initial R, Rochelle, date of birth 1991, 0630. 1991, 0630, female white, 3.

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1: You run a Tyler Jamison, date of birth. 12-1-2000.
0: 10-4, you're J-1, Lincoln, Mary, 6, Victor, 5, Henry, returns to an 0-50 out of Owensville, showing title at Savannah, 2004, GMC passenger, expiring 2026. Also showing is a towed abandoned derelict vehicle out of Washington.

0: 742, you can close it here. That subject revoked, showing a possible 99 out of Oregon for probation violation, probation violator. Non-extraditable, also showing a protection order out of Oregon. Stand by for one additional possible 99. CENTCOM 743, you still have those here?
1: Perfect.
0: Additional possible 99 out of Troy TD for failure to appear in traffic. Will extradite adjoining counties, 82 cash only bond.
1: Perfect.
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1: 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She just told me he was up here, so I can stay here.
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3: Robert Henry 5, Union 6 Sam. I've got with a white Dodge Dart. I've got home 66 in front of City Hall.
2: Robert Henry 5, Union 6 Sam, Jimmy Prater, Sullivan, 713 Dodge Passenger, 5227, negative 29.
0: And everything, I'll be 23 at the firehouse.
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1: White female, last name Prater, Paul Robert Adams, Tom Edward Robert, first name Madison, that's Mary Adams David, Ida, Sam Ocean, Nora, middle initial J for Jean, DOB 2007-01-10.
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1: George Mary 5, Charles 3 Henry. George Mary 5, Charles 3 Henry.
0: George Mary 5, Charles 3 Henry, Lance Curtis, Salem, 2001 Chevrolet Passenger, 2026, negative 29, does show tidal activity.
1: 10-4.

running the plays, 42 after midnight. Suspect will be outside in the parking lot waiting for an ambulance. It's about 80% off, 80% cut off the fingers.

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0: Will you add in vehicle registered owner's information and address?
1: 10-4.
0: Will you also draw me a complaint number, please?
1: 10-4, would you like to read that?

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1: Seven one.

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0: 65571 at 105, subject was in custody at 43 after.
1: Okay.

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1: 342.
0: 10-42.
1: 342, 10-42, 109.

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1: 7:25, I can't read it. What's the first spot?
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0: 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Do you have a PMP response to the Jeremiah Clement subject?
1: I'll give you a 21.

0: Stillville ambulance respond to Stillville Senior Living, 311 North Spring Street, cross of Robin Hill and Grand Drive for a 73-year-old male, altered mental status and weakness. Stillville ambulance respond to Stillville Senior Living, 311 North Spring Street, cross of Robin Hill Drive and Grand Drive for a 73-year-old male, altered mental status, weakness. I'm at 159 and jail 454. Page DMS to Stillville Senior Living for a 73-year-old male, altered mental status, weakness.
1: 10-4, is he being combative?
0: Negative.

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0: 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Patient does have a DNR positive for UTI.

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0: En route to Missouri Bassett Sullivan with 1226.

North Crawford, I was going to respond to the area of 1626 McDade Springs Road, crosses Schroyer Road and Basham Hills Drive, an 81-year-old male fall, possible injury. North Crawford, I was going to respond to the area of 1626 McDade Springs Road, crosses Schroyer Road and Basham Hills Drive, an 81-year-old male fall with possible injury. Timeout 229 KJO 454.

0: 3687, can you get us in route?
1: In route at 232, you're en route to 1626 McDade Springs Road for report of an 81-year-old male fall with possible leg injury. He contacted the reporting party who advised that his wife would be en route from next door to be able to open the door.
0: Okay.

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2: Go ahead.
1: 606, 1022, the area 615 North Railroad Street. Report of suspicious activity. 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He provided no further before disconnecting.
2: Okay.

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Good morning, I'm 1041. 721, 1041, 54U as well.

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2917, status check.

Prophet S2, respond 577 North Railroad Street, cross Walnut, Hickory, North Hickory, for an 82-year-old female fall. North Prophet S2, respond 577 North Railroad Street, cross Walnut, North Hickory, for an 82-year-old female fall. Lip cyst, timeout, 713, KNL 454.

3627 and Route 718. You're responding to 577 North Railroad for a 82-year-old female that fell, slipped out of bed, slipped assist only.

CENTCOM 3627. 3627. Mapping is showing the driveway for this residence off of North Hickory.

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We have law enforcement and route stage in the area.

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0: 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North Carford, House 1, respond to 903 Highway D, David, AmeriCare, Kiva Village, Memory Care Unit, cross Parker Drive, Kiva Airport for a 70-year-old male, sick person, timeout, 729 KNGL 454. 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
1: 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You're responding to Miracare, Cuba Village, Memory Care, 903 Highway W. David. 70-year-old male, sick case, ate a small tub of vapor rub. He is having no symptoms.

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0: Cameron County. We have a report of a head-on collision near the address 2331 Clifty Road, 2331 Clifty Road.
1: That's clear. Can you spell the name of the street?
0: Charles Lincoln, Ida Frank, Frank Tom Young.
1: Any further information?
0: Franklin County negative. Call came in as a 911 open line.
1: That's clear. We'll get fire headed that direction.
0: Give me text country.
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1: Gaspain Central Medic 91.
0: For Gaspain County, they have no further updates. They did say they had a deputy en route.
1: One. For Franklin County, they've only had one personnel going route at this time. What do you advise?
0: That's clear.
1: Affirmative, dispatching home and fire, 832. Medic 91, I don't believe so. Deputy's approximately 3 minutes out. He made contact with the female to advise that her and the juvenile were out of the vehicle. Again, he's about 3 minutes out. We'll advise as soon as he arrives on scene.

0: Gaffney County to Franklin County, Farmers Land.
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0: 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We'll dispatch, open fire. 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
0: That's clear, thank you.

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0: 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Valid SF rank expiration 2030 as a possible 99 out of 301. Stand by further. Failure will be for failure to appear, traffic violation, bond $100, yes, social oil, and for confirmation.
1: 7011 of John 168-088-002, repeating John 168-088-002.
0: That's a match, would you like us to send out for confirmation?
1: Henry Edward 0993 6.

Yes, Lane County to Franklin County, Empire Mutual Aid. Franklin County, per the ambulance on scene, they would like us to advise fire there is no road blockage in reference to the motor vehicle accident on Cliffview Road.

0: Johnny 414.
1: Go ahead, Franklin.
0: Her EMS on the scene, there is no road blockage.

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0: By word of mouth, let's name of Gillespie, George Hyde, Lincoln, Edward, Sam, Paul, Edward Young, first name Jack. How's going? 1978, 0331. 1978, 0331, NOY, Missouri.

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0: 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Would you advise my 10-15?
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0: 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I copy. 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Then you said arrested, and I was unable to copy any further.
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0: 21. 21. Receiving requires CNI on Highway 19, head northbound from 7 Peters Road. Report party advised that a black red motorcycle is speeding. The driver will be wearing a white helmet and a jacket.
1: 10-4, if you'll make sure everyone's aware, I'm out of pocket for that.
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1: 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Appears to be doing the FEMA.
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That was 16. We'll be attaching you to a 1021 references to complaint. Report party advice, would like to speak with the Sheriff's Department reps, someone sent me into the public water system. We'll be forwarding them to

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North Crawford, House 2, Leesburg Fire. Respond the area of East Cedar, cross of 5th and 6th Street for an automated crash notification and no further. North Crawford, House 2, Leesburg Fire. Respond the area of East Cedar Avenue, cross of 5th and 6th in Leesburg for a still alarm crash notification. No further. Timeout 10:40, 10:54.

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3627 en route from house 1, 1042. You're responding to the area of East Cedar Avenue, approximately the 500 block in Leadburn. Grand automated crash detection. We've had negative contact with the registered owner multiple times. 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
1: 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I'm not seeing anything, but I'm going to be out investigating.
0: Copied in the area of East Cedar, nothing located, continuing to investigate. 10:45.

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0: Is there a name associated with that crash notification?
1: Affirmative. Stand by. We have history with that phone number on a Jerry Conway.
0: Roger, thank you, second.

0: 7 to 2801. Would you like us to go on route, en route or stand by?
1: Do you know where Jerry Conway lives?
0: Driveway. 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

Advise there's no crash at this location. I'm going to be en route with them to another location to check on subject. I'll provide location when I get there.

0: 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Did you have traffic? 3627 on scene, 2728 also on scene, 1051.
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0: Can't work. Would you like the other fire units and EMS to continue?
1: Negative.
0: CENTCOM 2728, 3627, did you copy?

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1: 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And you can show us clear the
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0: 766, he's on scene. He believes that this was caused by a floor scrubber. Stated they're investigating further. They will be starting evacuation soon.
1: That's clear. All units can continue on the quiet.
0: All units to continue on the quiet, 1059.

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0: 10 Unit 21, abandoned vehicle, be approved passenger vehicle at Marin Sawmill.
1: 10-4. Go ahead.
0: We'll be Marin Sawmill on East Highway, requesting a 21 beforehand.

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0: 716, click on. I tried to return that 1021, there was no answer, went to voicemail. I left a message, show me 10-8 for now.
1: 10-4 left.

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So you're in service from the high school, and you can disregard the Ridge Avenue for law enforcement. 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

0: the call on Ridge Avenue has been disregarded by law enforcement.
1: That's clear, County, but I just heard

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0: 4097560.
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0: County, be clear on that number.
1: 10PX, Gunther. It'll be 4097560. I'll contact Amherst.
0: Okay, tell them to hold traffic at the base.

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1: E314, that's clear.

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sir, folks opening up. Need fire and ambulance on 1301 North Oak Street, apartment 14, 1301 North Oak, apartment 14. For a 20-year-old male who was having a seizure, he is now possibly unconscious, not responding. Cross Street East 13th and East 14th, 311-27, KDU 231, WCSB.

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1: County, do you have a direction of travel for the RP? To clarify, what side, the other side of the street is?
0: Reporting party was northbound on Highway 47.

747 Washington, 3 10 3 10 3 10 3 10 3 10 3 10 3 10 3 10 3 10 3 10 3 10 3 10 3 10 3 10 3 10 3 10 3 10 3 10 3 10 3 10 3 10 3 10 3 10 3 10 3 10 3 10 3 10 3 10 3 10 3 10 3 10 3 10 3 10 3 10 3 10 3 10 3 10 3 10 3 10 3 10 3 10 3 10 3 10 3 10 3 10 3 10 3 10 3 10 3 10 3 10 3 10 3 10 3 10 3 10 3 10 3 10 3 10 3 10 3 10 3 10 3 10 3 10 3 10 3 10 3 10 3 10 3 10 3 10 3 10 3 10 3 10 3 10 3 10 3 10 3 10 3 10 3 10 3 10 3 10 3 10 3 10 3 10 3 10 3 10 3 10 3 10 3 10 3 10 3 10 3 10 3 10 3 10 3 10

0: 24.
1: EMS, got a team of EMA, open ramp to fire line base. Vehicle owners and grand center are in AOC for home control.
0: 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EMS was obtaining an AMA. 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

0: 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Franklin County, 8417.
1: 8417, go ahead.
0: I was just going to advise you to return, but I see you are already returning. Thank you.

fire. Virginia, no Virginia fire. Any fire ambulance response, 740 West Washington. 740 West Washington for report of a structure fire. Crash is North Walnut and Elm Street. Raleigh, respond auto aid. 3153, KDU 201 WKC.

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1: Negative,
0: that's so from a photo from the

541. Just on scene, and the whole roof is on fire, and there's fuel tanks threatened.

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North Crawford, House 1, respond 5827, Highway Double K team, cross at Thurman Lake and Brennan Road for a 45-year-old male, altered mental status. North Crawford, House 1, respond 5827, Highway Double K team, cross at Thurman Lake and Brennan Road, 45-year-old male, altered mental status, psychiatric problems, 10L1209, Canada 454. Possibly tonight, he says he is hitting himself and is off medication, including a disturbance, and IEMS for physical injuries,

0: 21.
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0: 760.
1: I'm at Stillwell, I'm almost to that location on East Highway 8. Check the state, they have a part of the system.
0: Seven Highway Double KK, for a 45-year-old male, been off of his psychiatric medication, is hitting himself. The mother suspects he may have schizophrenia. We advise law enforcement as well.
2: That's good, thank you.

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Go ahead. Four, 12, 14.

Steelville ambulance respond, 108 Huey Street, cross of North First in Hawthorne. 20-year-old female, difficulty breathing. Steelville ambulance respond, 108 Huey Street, cross of North First in Hawthorne. 20-year-old female, difficulty breathing. 10 out 12, 16, head over from 5-4.

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0: Paging MS 108 Dewey Street for breathing problems. 20-year-old female vomiting with difficulty breathing.
2: 17, you're responding to 108 Dewey Street for a 20-year-old female, difficulty breathing, vomiting. She is conscious, breathing, and alert.
1: Go ahead and give me the read back on that 28 that I ran over.
0: Victor Lincoln 4, Victor 3 Nora, returns to HMD 5 out of Fairplane on a 1998 US passenger expiring 2027, showing as a stolen vehicle out of Fort Martini.
1: Four. Have a VIM when you're ready.
0: Go ahead.
1: Be on a Buick, unknown year, to George 4, William Sam 5, to Mary 9, X-ray 1, 4, 2, 3, 7, 0, 5.
0: Send us off for that.
1: Force you read the VIN.
0: The later response will be the same sentence.

St. James Fire, St. James Ambulance, St. James Fire, St. James Ambulance. Fire Ambulance, Mom 65, Kent Drive, 65 Kent Drive. First structure fire. RPG is lightning. His shed about 50% involved. First Street, Santa Lane, County Road.

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1: Temporary, go ahead.
0: Entry is active, requesting condition of vehicle where it will be set.
1: Vehicle has the right rear quarter window broken out, otherwise it appears to be in fair condition. I'll have miles of the vehicle. That time you inquire if they're requesting that we process the vehicle, or do they just want to tow it and impound it?
0: Okay.

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7 55. 7 55. 7 55. 7 55. 7 55. 7 55. 7 55. 7 55. 7 55. 7 55. 7 55. 7 55. 7 55. 7 55. 7 55. 7 55. 7 55. 7 55. 7 55. 7 55. 7 55. 7 55. 7 55. 7 55. 7 55. 7 55. 7 55. 7 55. 7 55. 7 55. 7 55. 7 55. 7 55. 7 55. 7 55. 7 55. 7 55. 7 55. 7 55. 7 55. 7 55. 7 55. 7 55. 7 55. 7 55. 7 55. 7 55. 7 55. 7 55. 7 55. 7 55. 7 55. 7 55. 7 55. 7 55. 7 55. 7 55. 7 55. 7 55. 7 55. 7 55. 7 55. 7 55. 7 55. 7 55. 7 55. 7 55. 7 55. 7 55. 7 55. 7 55. 7 55. 7 55. 7 55. 7 55. 7 55

Tower 3682. I think I need to go through the scene and route to Phillips Hope.

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North Crawford, how to respond 408 South Franklin, Suite A out of Cross of Monroe and Myrtle, Four Rivers Community Health, 63-year-old male, possible alcohol withdrawal. North Crawford, how to respond 4 Rivers Community Health Center, 408 South Franklin, Suite A out of Cross Monroe and Myrtle, 63-year-old male, possible alcohol withdrawal. Time out 1334, get off of 5th 4th. 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

0: The email subject is 729 transported to Christmas Funds is taking items out of the vehicle when he's not allowed to. No disturbance at this time.
1: 10-4.
0: Subject that was transported to Christmas Suns is taking items out of the vehicle when he's not allowed to due to not paying the fee, not a disturbance system.
1: 721, negative, I'm in Steelville. 10-4.
2: 3627, around 1336, the Four Rivers Community Health Center, 48 South Franklin Street. Suite A, Adam, crossing Monroe and Myrtle for a sick case, 63-year-old male, possible alcohol withdrawal, 60 over 40 blood pressure, conscious raising alert.
3: Yes, sir.
4: 716. I'm remaining out to draw out the plane number with readback and also provide me with the time that I ran the BIN on this phone.
0: Complaint number 0629.
4: Yes.
0: Ben at 1218.
4: I'll be on the phone number,
0: 7-3.

0: 7-21.
1: So just be a Tyler James, then surrender to other state, negative 29, left on foot towards the 4-way, direction 4-way.
0: 10-4.

0: 3426.
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0: I'm 23 on that middle Franklin.
1: 10-4-3-4.

Steelville ambulance respond to 18 West Euclid, cross of Ivy Street in the train track. 31-year-old female suitcase vomiting. North, correction, Steelville ambulance respond to 18 West Euclid, cross of Ivy in the train track. 31-year-old female vomiting. Timeout 1341, go to 454.

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1: 342.
0: Hey, go ahead, come in today. Station carrier, EMS.
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4457 en route 1343, responding to 218 West Euclid. 31-year-old female is now complaining of chest pain, indigestion, vomiting, and a nosebleed.

0: 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Back at menu.
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1: Clear, route to Missouri Baptist.
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0: 1042.
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0: 716, set down.
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0: Miles, as a vehicle, be 1024 today.
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1: East Coast static, 982, North Coast, 650 and up, 8858, you're all
0: 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Affirmative, EMS, 982, North Church Street, 1427.

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0: 727's on scene, one vehicle blocking one lane. Occupants out of the vehicle, we are investigating. 727 on scene, 1443. County vehicle has heavy damage. Clear heavy damage. Just after Viking Drive, kind of on the curve, just be aware.
1: After Viking Drive, on a curve.
0: That's clear.

0: 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This is the third time they've raced.
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yourself something to us. 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Respond for attempted DJ2. It's going to be the north side of Glassfall Bridge. It happened on 3060, just before the Glassfall Bridge. It's going to be a blue Buick Enclave versus a blue SUV. That's a

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1: 37-44-10. The RP advised that his wife had some minor back pains from the crash. No other injuries and no airbags in the vehicle. They're pulled off the roadway in the gravel lot on the north side of Glassfall Bridge. It occurred in the hilly area on 3060.

0: Control, 44 10. 44 10. 44 10 on the station. Two vehicles off the roadway. No extension back. Out the station. 4 10 on scene. Texas village off the roadway.
1: Texas 2-4401 on scene. This is actually going on 3060. A couple of hills. Of the glass ball bridge.
0: 10-4, we'll update highway control.
1: 5 doing the show log units returning to service. They're saying they did not want ambulance for fire. They just needed law enforcement for a report.

Attention, Think Inspire, Think Inspire. You find a response to McDonald's, 108 North Outer Road. Again, McDonald's, 108 North Outer Road. The caller is at the Green Light Hotel, saying there's a trash trailer parked on the back fence at McDonald's with a large amount of oil leaking out of it that's running into their parking lot at Green Light. Prosecutor Parker and our police, 4:15:42.

Roger, very successful.

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Echo 721. Catch a destruction of property CAD. Report party advised he just found some bullet holes in the house that's under construction. Occurred sometime last week.

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Hey, Danny, to Central County on 76. There's a report of a motor vehicle accident in front of the Ridge Church, 51 Highway M, Mary. Unknown injuries, partial blockage, it'll be a blue expedition and silver sedan.

0: Franklin County, 5534, is in the out, no kids.
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0: County 5534, be on scene, two vehicles involved, one off the roadway. Clears everybody out, the access getting highway and will be closed.
1: Okay, 527 responding, 1727.
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0: Be on scene, two vehicles involved, one off the roadway, appears everybody out, highway M will be shut down.
2: That's clear. On scene, two vehicles involved, highway M shut down, 1727.
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1: 710-42, 1801. Have a good evening.
0: You as well, thank you.

0: County 5534.
1: City 534.
0: Vehicle's been recovered, roadway's been reopened, show all both units in service.
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1: I made multiple attempts, 21. 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
0: Report of CNI driving on the 228 I-44 westbound via Red Ford Focus, early 2000s model. Zebra Henry 4, Zebra 0 Robert. Amelia Burke, Lebanon, 2010, Fort Pasteur, 2026, negative 29. They're advising speeds of nearly 100 miles per hour, taking hands off the wheel on her phone. Possibly 1055, the reporting party is behind them in a silver Toyota 4Runner.
1: 342, clear.
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2: 7-30. You can go ahead and attach me to that. I'm on interstate now. I'll try to set up for it.
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0: Provo Ambulance, respond 52 Cobblestone Lane, crosses Cobblestone Road for an 83-year-old female, unconscious, collapsed in the closet, unknown if breathing. Civil Ambulance, respond 52 Cobblestone Lane, crosses Cobblestone Road for an 83-year-old female, collapsed in the closet, unconscious, unknown if breathing. We're trying to obtain now, 1847, Angel 454.
1: Stay behind it.
2: Where?
1: 342 is the gummy coming tonight.
0: 10-4, 1847.

1849, you're en route to 52 Cobblestone Lane. We were contacted by a party that was not on scene advising 83-year-old female collapsed in a closet. We're advising that her husband was unable to call 911. Collapsed in a closet, unknown of breathing. No further. We did try to make contact with the husband times two negative contacts.

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Additional information, we've been advised history of Alzheimer's and high blood pressure medicine intake.

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0: The original reporting party recontacted our office, advised that per their ring camera footage, it appears that the patient has been down for approximately 30 minutes at minimum. Patient is breathing and conscious.
1: And for, do you have a better

Mapping shows cobblestone wash. CAD history shows latent

0: 10, we've got directions from personnel here on the ground in Cobblestone Resort, and so we are headed back to the place we're supposed to be.
1: That's clear.

0: Syncom.
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